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You've got to live each moment.

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2: Moon River,
0: any key? 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I'll sing with Christine. Sure. No rehearsal. I'm sorry. What? Any key?
2: Whiskey.
0: 好幽默啊，好搞笑啊。Because we're going to sing a short version of Moon River. Any key?
3: Maybe a C.
0: Okay, that is a 女仔 key 啦，女仔 key。
2: 我唔知佢。
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0: 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You did tell me that you loved me. I didn't believe you then, but I know there's a true story behind it, that we were very, very much in love. You told me that you loved me.
1: And held me close to your heart.
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